0: identical practical the bomb
1: I'm gonna play for my ring and show away the dice, cause the music is a nice baby, come on down to the member rock and twice. Good, cause we're gonna do it all night. All right, we're gonna ride it all night. You're gonna do it all night.

0: Welcome back to Yeah, That's a Pepper Thing. First up, we've got Harrison wrapping his Dr. Pepper in a tiny quilt so it feels at home. Oh, how tender. That's a Pepper Thing! And over to Becca, who's whispering affirmations to her can.
1: You're sweet. You're unique. You're the best thing I ever poured over ice.
0: She swears it makes it taste better. It's not a science thing, but it's a Pepper Thing! Why do they all do it? All for that sweet, delicious, truly one-of-a-kind taste of Dr. Pepper. It's a Pepper Thing!

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The most physical, fierce, and competitive basketball league on earth returns to CBS this Saturday. Three-time Big Three MVP ISO Joe Johnson and the reloaded Detroit Amps battle two-time Big Three championship coach Steven Jackson's DMV trilogy, followed by Big Three's most intense rivalry. Defending champions Miami 305 and Michael Beasley chasing his third straight MVP take on Dwight Howard, coach Nick Young, and the LA Riot. 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
1: Yeah.
0: You're gonna do it on the ground.

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1: Got the general on you.
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1: Now the general is here.
0: Yeah.
1: I'm gonna flip my and Joe away the dice, cause the music is a nice baby, come on down to the member of it twice.
0: Yeah.
1: Good, cause we're gonna flip it all night.
0: Yeah.
1: Alright, we're gonna ride it all night.
0: Yeah.
1: We're gonna do it all night.

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1: Yes, yeah.
0: Only the one who say the right don't know. Once upon a time, I said that it's my old man. She have two daughter name from baby.
2: Steady looking.
1: I like this shit.

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1: Cube's Big Three is back. 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Three-time Big Three MVP ISO Joe Johnson and the reloaded Detroit Amps battle two-time Big Three championship coach Steven Jackson's DMV trilogy, followed by Big Three's most intense rivalry. 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

understand that it in our hand. I give the track for the next generation and this moment world. I can say we have the chance to better make. That is my word. Yeah. The children in Africa.

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Give Africa your hand, and you understand. You can give money, you can give material, you can give clothes, and you can give medical. You can help the African people to better life. And I hope the track

0: can we understand that it in our hand? Do you not must be like the track, or you must be abonnent me? You can tile this track, split for other people, copy the track, copy my post, other post, give more change for Africa, for the world, to better life, to more understand, to more people, give a helping hand. Yes, sorry, my English is not perfect. I hope, do you understand this track? Yeah. It is freestyle. Give it for Africa, that more help come from other land to the nations, to the lands, to the city in Africa, for the children, for the families, for the peoples in Africa. Here is our Lord Titan. I wish you a nice day.
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I give the track for the next generation and this moment world. I can say

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1: Of the world, that a better world the next time, and I hope you can me understand that it in our hand. Do you not must be like the track, or you must be Abonnenten.

0: 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Split for other people. Copy the track. Copy my post, other posts. Give more change for Africa, for the world, to better life, to more understand, to more people, give a helping hand. Yes, sorry, my English is not perfect. I hope, do you understand this track? Yeah. It is freestyle. And give it for Africa. That more help come from other land to the nations, to the lands, to the city. In Africa, for the children, for the families, for the peoples in Africa. Here is our Latita. I wish you a nice day.
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0: Weitermachen, denn der Speed hier ist vorbei.
1: Yes, yes, yes, yes, here's Lord Titan, yes. DJ on board with own music, own voice, yeah. Freestyle for the peoples in the world, yeah. Come on, baby, we twist again. Yes, we see the next generation positive hope, yeah. Come on. Come on and like the music. Yes, you can see the bluebird in the yellow. Hope of galaxy. You can see all the hope in the heart of the people here. Yeah, come on, see.

0: haben. Yeah, peace and love is for all peoples in the air, in the world, of the world. Yeah, let fly, little bird fly, all peoples flying up. Yes, come on, jump, jump. Yeah, here is the Lord Titan alias Sven Duncan in the Lord Tatum. Yes, come on, let's party twist again. I give you a freestyle from my heart. I give you a freestyle from my brain. I give you my mind. And my is this magic is fucking off right and esoteric. Peoples, yes, come on. More hope for the world, more hope for the peoples and the next generation. Yeah, this is the Lord Titan, the bluebird flying man. Yeah, I give you a freestyle, I give you a music, I give you peace and love. Yeah, come on, I give you the hope for social interesting. Yes, yes, yes, the Lord Titan can fly with you, yeah, the flying bird Lord Titan, alias Sven Duncan. It's this matches for the world, peace and love and socialis, yes, socialität, yeah, come on, you do understand, we are hope for the land. We are hope for the world, we are hope for the peoples, for the children, for the next generation. Yes, yes, yes, and the Lord Titan left the highway with the matches. Give more socialitate, give more hope, give more love, give more pieces for all peoples of the world.
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0: identificar la vertical de bomba de Kai Kai Kai Kai Kai Kai Kai Kai Kai Kai Kai Kai Kai Kai Kai Kai Kai Kai Kai Kai Kai Kai Kai Kai Kai Kai Kai Kai Kai Kai Kai I'm gonna flip my wrist and throw away the dice, cause the music is a nice baby, come on down, I remember rocking twice.
1: Yeah.
0: Good, cause we're gonna do it all night.
1: Yeah, yeah.
0: All right, we're gonna ride it all night.
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0: We're gonna do it all night.

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The most physical, fierce, and competitive basketball league on earth returns to CBS this Saturday. Three-time Big Three MVP ISO Joe Johnson and the reloaded Detroit Amps battle two-time Big Three championship coach Steven Jackson's DMV trilogy, followed by Big Three's most intense rivalry. 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

0: quoi?
1: Got the general on you.
0: What?
1: Now the got a little general here.
0: Yeah.
1: I'm gonna flip my wrist and show away the dice, cause the music is a nice baby. Come on down to remember rock it twice.
0: Yeah.
1: Good, cause we're gonna talk tonight.